0: Radio Lassave au téléphone 05 61 85 48 10.
1: This generation rules the nation with Russian.

I hold. If you look into the distance, there's a house upon the hill, guiding like a lighthouse. It's a place where you'll be safe to feel our grace, 'cause we've all made mistakes. If you've lost your way,

0: turns slowly. It's hard to say that I'd rather stay awake when I'm asleep, because my dreams are bursting at the seams.
1: Radio de la Save, c'est aussi par mail. Contact@radiodelasave.com.

If you had one shot, one opportunity to seize everything you ever wanted, one moment,